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Then it rained on both sides.

0: was a David Bowie song. 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
1: What is it?
0: Am I gonna do this by myself?
1: Do it by yourself.
0: Okay, well, I think I'll try it in a different key. I'll try it in the normal key.
1: Yeah.
0: If it sounds bad, these people are just gonna have to wait.
2: Fernsehen, immer das Gleiche. Alleine weggehen? Kein Bock. Vielleicht die Wäsche machen? Nee, heute nicht. Tja, was dann?
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1: Okay, something about a flat top, that's all I know. One, two, one, two, three, four.

0: Tower. Guten Tag, die Luft hat 273, descending 3000 QNH 1024. We have information, Johnny.
1: Guten Tag, Lufthansa 273, Tegel Tower. Willkommen in Berlin. Information Charlie is correct. You are clear to land runway 08 left.
0: Clear to land, Lufthansa 273.

might there be a day just for picnics with wine and bread? He gathered up some people he had made.

pause. Unwrap a piece of Five Gum. Let the cool rush of peppermint flood the moment. The electric spark of spearmint awaken your palate. Feel awareness arise. The atmosphere, it crackles with the thrill of being alive. Listen, taste, smell, feel, observe. That presence, that's the power of Five. Five Gum. Stimulate your senses. It starts at your local Speedway.

Every day you cancel the parade. Give up acting, fuck no, I'm just starting to get the good parts. Walk into a room and everything clicks. Bombs in the city, plays in the sticks. Bombs in the city, plays in the sticks. Bombs in the city, plays in the sticks.

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I've been working on the new Oliver Twist. I've been working on the new Oliver Twist. I've been working on the new Oliver Twist. I've been working on the new Oliver Twist. I've been working on the new Oliver Twist. I've been working on the new Oliver Twist. I've been working on the new Oliver Twist.

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1: Okay, something about a flat top, that's all I know. One, two, one, two, three, four.